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1: Sitting with the birdie and having the birdie with me makes me really calm and not nervous because birdie is always supporting you and telling you to close your eyes and breathe in and out.
0: 从七月开始，这道课程陆续走进新南威尔斯州多所学校，超过700名师生参与。对许多家长来说，孩子能不能自己找到内心平静方法，比单纯坐得住更加重要。
2: Mindfulness is something I think is really, really important for kids now, especially neurodivergent kids. Anxiety is very overwhelming at times, and it can be a real barrier to learning. So anything that can actually help kids facilitate their own calm is a fantastic thing.
0: 而这堂正念课也不只是上完就结束了，整套教材都将留在学校。接下来有老师继续带着孩子练习，有学校更准备直接放进原有的身心健康课程。
3: The program that was on offer today from the temple is going to fit beautifully with our Wellness Wednesday. We're going to bring some mindfulness and well-being lessons into our classrooms and really utilize the kit.
0: 从每一次深呼吸开始，孩子学着练习自我专注，也学着安定自己情绪。正念练习走进校园，也让如何让自己静下来成为成长过程中的另一堂课。连线澳洲综合报道。

I am ongoing Buddhist studies as well as Buddhist showcase. So I recommend this place. I enjoy it immensely. 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

cultural range, where enormous amount of, let's say, cultural information, cultural experiences are being offered to the general public. It is truly one of the great places to be in Taiwan.

0: 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So I recommend this place. I enjoy it immensely. 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It's quiet, except for the crowds of people sometimes who come here.
1: 来到博物馆呢，你会感觉到好像来到一个叫世外桃源，这里鸟语花香，各种各样的彩蝶呢在翻飞。博物馆中的环保这个元素呢也是方方面面，比如说为了减少纸张的使用，我们的所有展览的介绍呢都是用最先进的 coat。
2: There's no doubt that the Buddha Museum is a place that's deeply infused with the Buddha spirit. At the same time, it's a place of extraordinary cultural range, where enormous amount of, let's say, cultural information, cultural experiences are being offered to the general public. It is truly one of the great places to be in Taiwan.